Hi, I'm Julie Bowen with a message from the March of Dimes for pregnant women. If your pregnancy is healthy, it's best to stay pregnant for at least 39 weeks. Lots of important things happen in the last few weeks of pregnancy. Your baby isn't just gaining weight. The brain and lungs are undergoing important development. 39 weeks gives your baby all the time he needs to grow before he's born. I know you can't wait to meet your baby face to face. Healthy babies are worth the wait. For more information, visit marchofdimes.com/39weeks.

above the diaspora of Africa. Aboard a craft sits 143,999 passengers. I was the last of them. But in its true diameter, it can fit the whole population of Canada, alongside with half of Panama. We landed far in a place called the Atlantis Star. We deboarded, we see forests, we seen deep waters beneath the orbit's unbelievable gorges. It had diverse woodlands, ponds, lakes, and brooks encaved inside of an amethyst cushions. Then appeared what looked like bushmen coming from around these sort of old trees. The closer they came, the more their faces looked more and more holy. They approached me, pointed slowly to the well-developed ground that instantly became a mound. At the same time, their trees made this incredible sound. Their grass looked clear as glass, with shrub layers, citron rug prayers. Above was glaciers, around us was acres, and these people called themselves the saviors. Amongst their cliffs, crags, and rocky mountainsides, we the Anunnaki island guides. They said, well done, welcome. The floors is just a million miles up high, and you are standing on top of the sky. They said we'd take you up by standing on a telepad. It was hella fast, no craft, no path. We was just there in a flash. They said, welcome to our place. I saw Olmec face at the base, all the way to the dining area. It was filled with ruins and blueprints and diamonds they gave to Sumeria. They said, welcome to the Nebula, where the impossible is regular. We are part of the Alpha and Omega blood line, and this is the house of the senators before the BC settlers. We are the pyramid creditors. We planted the cacao, but then they worship us as the cow, the fish and the fowl, the cat and the owl. They said we came to the crowd and ascended up in clouds. They printed us in the Tao and the Tao. Rebelled with the tribes in Kenya called the Mau Maus. All the natives in Virginia during the powwow. Kosher food and halal. Black child along the now. The Yahawasha trial. The UFO files, but you with us now. The place where isotope teleportation is allowed. Their profile was a Western old style. They had platinum hair with gold brows. They were robed down with no smiles. They move like laser lights when you're trying to hold it still to a wall. And all the lights is off. And while you hold the laser, you cough. They are the force. They turn disobeyers into a pillar of salt. And they have inventions still in the vault. It gets real as you thought. The alchemists, they turn still in the quartz. Inside the raindrops, they place in the leptons and the corks. The Ethereum gods from the halls of the crystal quartz. The judges sit on the mothership that turn colors like a cuttlefish for those who discover it. We

0: shape, shining, flying object. Two became 18 as the other split. At 18 became 40 after a couple more shifts. Then there sat a green shuttle in the mist. All of this, the air ruffled, but the sound had a muffled pitch. Then the craft on the lower and the upper switched. And their people was controlling it all by doing a subtle twitch. I mean, the brother was quick. It hovered and blip, blip, blip, blip. I said, wait, are we going backwards or forwards? Eastern or western? Are we taking a northern or a southern trip? He said, in this place, it doesn't exist. Now zoom into the light on that mothership. Now zoom back out as you puffing a spliff. Getting a buzz from one hit. Frozen stiff with a blunt on your lip. And drugs in the dish. You at a reggae club with a chick. Rubbing her hips. You got nugs of that piff. I submit at the summit above the cliff of that which cometh and that which goeth. No man knoweth the day nor the hour. Purple orbs empower me as I absorb the flower. And is all devoured, they as tall as towers. The fog, the showers, it may be possible, but it's too difficult. Always said by these beings called the doubters. It may be difficult, but it's possible. Always said by these beings called the routers. Then came these beings of kings and queens called the strouders that wore a cloak of smoke and sparkles gleamed from their trousers. They spoke louder and more prouder, calling the other gods cowards while the Elohim scoured. Was this from prescription over counter or my visions of a close encounter?
1: Do you indeed think that there is life on other planets? Do you think there's life on other planets?
2: No, I don't know.
1: Would you like to think about it for a second?
2: Not really.
1: Tell me, do you think there is life on other planets?
2: Well, I'm not quite sure, but I suppose there would be.
1: No, you seem definite. Definitely. How do you see this life and where?
2: Oh, I've seen a flying saucer.
1: You've seen one?
2: Yes, oh, definitely. At Lane Cove.
1: When was this?
2: 1953.
1: You don't think this is a figment of your imagination?
2: Several other people with me saw it.
1: You all had the same figment. What did it look like?
2: It was standing up there still.
1: Just suspended in space.
2: With colours coming out of it. It was around.
1: Do you think this was sent from another planet?
2: I really do. Well, where else would it come from?
1: Do you think there's life on other planets?
2: Oh, well, I wouldn't like to discuss that.
1: Why not?
2: It's a debatable point, I suppose.
1: What do you think yourself? You must have an opinion.
2: Well, definitely not.
1: Not?
2: Not.
1: Well, what leads you to say that? Scientific investigation or...?
2: Well, only working off the theory of the Bible. Well, there's only one world, isn't there? And
1: but do you think that can stand up to present scientific investigation?
2: I think it could.
1: Do you think so?
2: I think
1: as far
2: it
1: as
2: could.
1: The universe goes.
2: Definitely so.

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One could be if you're driving around in your car, you're listening to your radio locally here in the area. 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My name is Chris, and I'll be here for the next couple of hours. And this show is called Call for Escape Route. 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

Hubert. I am the truth, the solution, the question of reality, consciousness. I am God, the ultimate presence.

words painted big on the sides of vans and trucks, driven by guys whose big arms, bare from just below the shoulders, swell and torque, turning the van, turning the truck. Coming up to that turn there, just before you come to the grocery store and the Indian restaurant, the liquor store, the sandwich place, Spectrum. Freaky Fast. Me. Goodbye, Mother. Paintings of words on the side, on the wide surfaces of the sides facing me of these vehicles driving by, seeming to slow and stretch like clouds. Cloud words, almost legible. In skies and on the soft blue and brown and white river water. Cloud drivers in their storm front t-shirts, smiling as if stretching much more deeply than that sideways, both ways, mouth opening and stretching. As if that smiling mouth were just a soft ripple. The water shoulders of the river, the soft water of smooth sky pillows against the sky sofa. Spectrum, freaky fast. Me. Goodbye, Mother.

I venture into the city with the first grey of dawn and walk the deserted streets. And when the streets started to fill with people, I hold up back indoors to sleep.

That was Max Richter from an older record of his called Songs from Before on Fat Cat Records. The spoken words that you heard there at the very beginning were Robert Wyatt, the, in my opinion, amazing songwriter and artist who was in a number of really formative groups, the Soft Machine, another project called Matching Mole, and then he's done a lot of his own solo work, and anyway, just a force to be reckoned with, I think. Max Richter is actually bringing his compositions to Durham a week from tomorrow, next Friday at the DPAC, the Durham Performing Arts Center. If you enjoyed that at all, you might look into it. It's going to be a collection of his works, including some more recent compositions. And what we heard was actually a piece called Flowers for Yulia. And what Robert Wyatt was saying is words from Haruki Murakami's text, and he was chosen to sort of like invoke this sort of tone of what Franz Kafka might sort of write and sound like. And the record that came out before this for Richter was called The Blue Notebooks, which was sort of modeled after Kafka's Octavo notebooks, and is sort of a ode to sort of the horrors of war and that kind of territory. So anyway, you might look into it. Ahead of that was a brief spoken piece, also kind of a chant from an artist called Himba Him, and this is a chant that was from Namibia's coast. That was called Calling Our Ancestors from Across the Plains. Just before that, Johnny Coley, a really interesting release and collection of recordings from this writer and artist in kind of originating from the Birmingham, Alabama area. And his words here are paired with some people playing a variety of instruments, as you can tell. This really kind of interesting stuff. That piece was called Cloud Words. And the record is called Antique Sadness. And started us off with something I've been curious to play on the radio, because I wasn't sure if we had it yet, but we do in fact have it, which is the new release, very highly anticipated, by Boards of Canada, that just came out here in the last couple of weeks, I think. It's called Inferno on Warp Records. And we heard the second track called Prophecy at 1,420 megahertz. Without giving too much away, I'll say that, you know, Boards of Canada does a lot of, they include a lot of spoken kind of stuff. In this particular album, it seems like they include a lot of stuff that relates to religion. So that's a kind of a theme there. I haven't fully digested the whole album yet, but still on the early couple of listens. In any case, you're listening to WXDU Durham. My name is Chris. I'll be here till 2 o'clock. And this show, excuse me, is, as I mentioned, 2 hours. And be here for the summer
rest of the summer and calling the show Call for Escape Route. And yeah, we'll keep going from here. This is Richard Davies on WXDU.